0: exactly like you.
1: No, exactly like you.
0: Exactly like you.
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While the Nile still makes the desert soak, floating over her, making spring occur. Walking through the valley of the kings, I'm stepping on royalty. Time has really no loyalty.

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So you showed me what to do. You said I will listen, tell it all. When you're finished, we'll talk more. But I didn't know how, so we took it in turns. To my surprise, we found my words. 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We stood hand in hand. The world seemed to tell me that I have a plan. Together we sang.

Even when you're not here, I can't conceal it. I really love you, dear. And though no good can come from loving you,

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I see you and to me, the day is fine. Then I kiss your lips and the pounding becomes the ocean's roar.

in the eye and said, your story's so touching, but it sounds just like a lie. Straighten up and fly right. Straighten up and stay right.